0: Welcome to English World, a place where learning English is fun.
1: I am Guo Wenjie.
0: And I'm Mark.
1: Do you want to learn English better?
0: Well, you've come to the right place.
1: 马可跟郭文杰在英语世界带您开开心心学英语。
0: Stay tuned. Well, hello and welcome to English World. I'm your radio friend, Mark.
1: And I'm your radio friend, 郭文杰.
0: And we're so glad that you tuned into our program today.
1: 很开心呢，你今天收听英语世界。
0: And you do know that you've come to the right place, where learning and improving your English is fun.
1: 对呀，这是一个好地方啊，让你开心自在地学英语。
0: You know, Wenjie, if you were to illustrate English World as a home...
1: Yeah, 如果想象英语世界是一个家...
0: I think you'd have to say that our front door is never locked.
1: 那我们的大门呢是永远都不上锁的。
0: It's always open to everyone who wants to learn English.
1: 那每一个有心学英语的呢都可以来。这不是很棒吗? That's great news.
0: So come on in. Let's start today's lesson right now.
1: OK, 让我们开始今天这一课。
0: Words for today.
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0: mm-hmm.
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0: Mm-hmm.
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0: Yeah, that's right. And we had an open house party right after we moved in.
1: 那他们搬新家之后不久就有一个开放家的庆祝会呢，请人来做客的。
0: Didn't we invite you?
1: You did, but I couldn't make it.、
0: Ah.
1: 那回我有事情啊，没有去成。
0: Well, then you're going to have to come and visit us sometime soon.
1: Thanks, you are very hospitable. 他很好客，邀请我有机会去呢。
0: Well, we love to entertain. You know, when my children were still living at home,、
1: mm-hmm.
0: they often brought their friends over.
1: 当他的孩子还住在家里的时候，总是啊会带朋友回家的。
0: And those friends would hang out and sometimes eat dinner with us.
1: Of course, you are generous. 孩子的那些朋友会逗留一段时间，偶尔跟他们一起吃晚饭。
0: But how about you, Wenjie? I know that you entertain a lot at your home.
1: Yes, there's a regular group meeting at my home twice a month.
0: Oh.
1: 在我家有一个固定聚会，每个月我们两次相聚的。
0: And what do you usually do?
1: We each prepare a dish to share, and afterwards we study the Bible. 我们会大家带菜一起聚餐，然后查考圣经。
0: You know, that sounds great. I'm sure you make them feel very much at home.
1: Of course.
0: Fun with sayings.
1: 趣味谚语。
0: Who practices hospitality entertains God himself.
1: 凡是慷慨好客的就是接待神他本人。
0: A similar saying is from the Bible, Hebrews chapter 13, verse 2.

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1: Do not forget to entertain strangers, for by doing so, some people have entertained angels without knowing it.
0: 不可忘记用爱心接待客旅，因为曾有接待客旅的，不知不觉就接待了天使。
1: He who practices hospitality entertains God himself.Well, coming up, we're going to hear today's everyday dialogue.
0: 接下来是今天的每日绘画时间。
1: A young couple is expecting some guests for dinner.
0: 一对年轻夫妇等着客人来吃晚饭。
1: And the wife is busy in the kitchen while the husband is sitting on the sofa.
0: 那做太太的在厨房忙着，做先生的呢，坐在沙发上面。
1: Let's listen in on that conversation.
0: 我们来听他们的对话。
2: Honey, the guests are coming in half an hour.
3: Really? How is the food coming along?
2: It's cooking in the oven now. How is the living room?
3: It looks fine. Just need to clean it up a bit.
2: I know the bathroom is clean.
3: And the table is set. Well, I think we are ready.
2: Oh, no, we're not. You are still wearing sweatpants.
0: 现在呢，我们先来帮助您了解绘画的内容。
2: Honey, the guests are coming in half an hour.
1: Honey, the guests are coming in a half an hour.
0: 爱人啊，再过半个小时客人就要来了。
3: Really? How is the food coming along?
1: Really? How is the food coming along?
0: 真的吗？晚饭准备的怎么样啦？
2: It's cooking in the oven now. How is the living room?
1: It's cooking in the oven now. How is the living room?
0: 晚饭现在正在烤箱里呢。哎，客厅看起来怎么样啊？
3: It looks fine. Just need to clean it up a bit.
1: It looks fine. Just need to clean it up a bit.
0: 看起来还可以，就是需要稍微整理一下。
2: I know the bathroom is clean.
1: I know the bathroom is clean.
0: 我知道洗手间呢是蛮干净的。
3: And the table is set. Well, I think we are ready.
1: And the table is set. Well, I think we are ready.
0: 而饭桌上的餐具呢已经摆好了，我想我们一切就绪准备妥当了。
2: Oh no, we're not. You are still wearing sweatpants.
1: Oh no, we're not. You're still wearing sweatpants.
0: 才不呢，我们还没准备好，看你啊，身上还穿着运动裤呢。
1: So, NJ, you know, when I'm a guest, I love to see the host greet me at the door when I come.
0: I see, me too. 马可到别人家做客，很喜欢这个主人呢，在门口呢，迎接跟问候。
1: And they make me feel comfortable in their home.
0: 那让他呢，觉得在他们家里是可以非常自在的。
1: You know, hospitality is not just food and drink.
0: 殷勤好客呢，并不单指的是提供吃的喝的。
1: It's being kind and generous with our homes and with ourselves.
0: 乃是啊，对人充满的仁慈、慷慨，开放家里也开放自己。
1: Let's review today's everyday dialogue now once again.
0: 好，我们再次来复习每日绘画。
2: Honey, the guests are coming in half an hour.
3: Really? How is the food coming along?
2: It's cooking in the oven now. How is the living room?
3: It looks fine. Just need to clean it up a bit.
2: I know the bathroom is clean.
3: And the table is set. Well, I think we are ready.
2: Oh, no, we're not. You are still wearing sweatpants.
1: Verse for life.
0: 生命经文
1: Share with God's people who are in need.
0: 圣徒缺乏要帮补
1: Practice hospitality.
0: 客要一味的款待
1: Romans 12, verse 13.
0: 罗马书十二章十三节
1: Share with God's people who are in need. Practice hospitality. Romans 12, verse 13. The idea of hospitality is a biblical one.
0: 好客的观念呢是有圣经的基础的。
1: God reminds his children to love strangers because they too were once strangers in a strange land.
0: 神提醒他的子民要爱外乡人，因为他们呢也曾经在异乡做客过。
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1: They welcomed him, they fed him, and conversed with him.
0: 这些跟随耶稣的人欢迎他，提供食物给他，也跟他呢有交谈。
1: He commended his hosts for their hospitality and blessed them.
0: 耶稣呢嘉许好客的主人，也祝福他们。
1: We can use our home and possessions to share the love of Christ with others.
0: 我们能够开放自己的家跟所拥有的东西，来跟其他人呢分享基督的爱。
1: Everything belongs to God.
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1: He gives all things to us so that we can share all things with others.
0: 神把一切都赏赐给我们，让我们呢能够跟他人分享。
1: And that's why we can entertain with an attitude of thankfulness and joy.
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1: Well, listener friends, our topic today was open house.
0: 今天这一课的主题啊是开放家接待人。
1: Not only should we open our homes,
0: 那我们不单单呢是该打开家门来接待人了。
1: We should also open our hearts to a very special honored guest, Jesus Christ.
0: 我们呢更需要打开心门，请一位特别的贵宾耶稣基督呢进来。
1: He wants to be invited into your heart and into your life.
0: 耶稣呢，希望进入你的心，也参与在你的生命里。
1: Jesus wants to eat with you and converse with you.
0: 耶稣呢，要跟您同席吃饭，跟你呢一同交谈。
1: And if you have never done this before, this is a good time.
0: 那如果呢你还没有这么做的话呢，现在呢就是个好时机，邀请了他进来。
1: Now don't forget to join us again next week and tune into our program.
0: 别忘了下周继续收听我们的节目啊。
1: Until then, I'm your radio friend Mark along with 1J.
0: So long.
1: And
0: 再见。Mark, I can picture you being a very good host, you know, showing people around and making them feel welcome.
1: You're going to have to come and visit sometime very soon.
0: That's right. You know, I heard that you have a beautiful home and would love to see it. How long do I have to wait, huh?
1: Well, when can you make it?
0: I don't know. I'm very busy this day. Mm.
4: 刚才为您播出的是普世佳音制作的《放眼天下》节目。我们的网址是 Chinese 连接线 goodnews.org Chinese 连接线 goodnews.org 下次再会。

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2: So we now turn to 2 Timothy chapter 4.
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2: In exactly about 2 months, my wife and I will start our third wave of service.
1: 从1963到1977，我们有14年的时间，我们在台湾校园福音团契侍奉主。
2: From 1963 to 77, for those years, my wife and I served in the Campus Evangelical Fellowship in Taiwan.
1: 感谢主，在许多的青年人、学生当中、知识分子里面，让我们有机会把福音跟他们一起来分享。
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1: 从1995年开始，就是明年开始，我们就要正式加入中华海外宣道协会，简称叫海宣。那么要在那里侍奉主。
2: Thank the Lord. Starting from January next year, we're going to join the Chinese mission overseas to start to serve the Lord in that capacity.
1: 海宣目前他们差派宣教士主要就是在泰国。
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1: 所以明年大概师母跟我们会在台北和泰国之间比较多在这两个地方。
2: So for next year, my wife and I will spend much time in between Taipei and Thailand.
1: 当然比较多花时间是会在泰国。
2: Of course, we will spend more time at Thailand.
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2: We understand it will be very difficult to be on ourselves to get adjusted to the life over there.
1: 但是我们知道一件事情非常清楚有把握，知道这个地方是神要我们去的。
2: But we had a very, very clear vision from God that this is the place that we are going to.
1: 所以我们在12月25号圣诞节过了以后，12月26号师母跟我会到亚特兰大陪我这个90岁的父亲有一段的时间，然后我们就会回到亚洲。
2: So right after Christmas, on December 26th, my wife and I will go to Atlanta to be with my 90 years old father for a while. Then we're going to set our goal tour at Asia.
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1: 90岁，年纪那么大，然后看见他所爱的孩子跑回到亚洲去宣教。
2: At a 90 years old age, then seeing his son is going back to Asia as a missionary.
1: 两个多礼拜以前，我们在亚特兰大纪念家母离开世界两周年。
2: 2 weeks ago in Atlanta, our families were remembering my mother's departure for 2 years.
1: 在那次的聚会里面，我父亲有机会向他的儿女说话。
2: At that time, my father had the opportunity to speak to all his children.
1: 我忘不了那天我父亲说的那些话。
2: I can never forget what my father was telling me.
1: 他一个一个的提名勉励我们。
2: He named us one at a time to encourage us.
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2: And he spoke to his daughters first, then I was the last one, and he encouraged.
1: 他说莫莉，好好的，乖乖的，在泰国侍奉主。
2: It's a Molly to be a good missionary in Thailand.
1: 他说，在过去这一年，在我心里面最强烈感动的经文是《约翰福音》3:16。
2: He said the scripture that moved me most over last year was John 3:16.
1: 我们不需要翻圣经，因为这些圣经我们都很熟悉。
2: It is a very familiar passage.
1: 因为这节圣经说，神爱世人，甚至将他的独生子赐给他们，叫一切信他的，不至灭亡，反得永生。
2: It says, For God so loved the world, he gave his only begotten Son, to those who believe in him will not perish, but have everlasting life.
1: 我相信我父亲这一年来心里面最深的感触，就是那个天父的心。
2: I'm sure my father's deepest touch.The feeling of our Heavenly Father.
1: 请大家为我们祷告。
2: Please pray for us.
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2: So relying on God, I'm able to have the strength to set our foot forward for the mission field.
1: 那天散会以后，我很大的冲动想问我爸爸，真的吗？
2: I had this tremendous urge. I want to ask my father, do you really mean what you said?
1: 我没有这个勇气问他。
2: First, I didn't have enough courage to say so.
1: 我十分相信我父亲从心里面表达他心里面的负担。
2: I firmly believe what he had to share with me about his burden.
1: 越靠近这一段在这里侍奉的结束，我对保罗写提摩太后书的感觉越有深的体验。
2: As we draw closer to end my second wave in service here, the more I get moved by Paul, what he had written to Timothy.
1: 特别是在过去我们所读的这个提摩太后书4:1-8。
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1: 弟兄姊妹，今天很多的基督徒太自我为中心了。
2: Dear brothers and sisters, so many Christians today are so much self-centered.
1: 今天神不许可我们单独的做基督徒。
2: God does not allow us to be a lonely Christian.
1: 把我们放在群众当中。
2: God put us in the crowd.
1: 把我们放在身体的里面。
2: And put us as a part of a body.
1: 把我们放在教会的里面。
2: Put us in a church.
1: 让我们在这样的一个群体的当中为他做见证。
2: So we can be his testimony in this group.
1: 我们不是一个在这个团体可有可无的人。
2: We are not just a person who can have it or we don't have to have it.
1: 甚至弟兄姊妹，我们不是一个在这个世界上可有可无的人。
2: Moreover, we are not just a person who may not count in this world.
1: 保罗提醒提摩太成为信徒的榜样。
2: Paul reminded Timothy to be an example of other Christians.
1: 所以我们在这里看见保罗语重心长的帮助提醒提摩太。
2: So Paul here reminded Timothy.
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2: as we move on and read the passage today.
1: 我们都说在第四章第二节保罗告诉提摩太务要传道。
2: And here in chapter 4 verses 2 says, preach the word.
1: 他在这里特别强调的其实不是单单来劝勉这个提摩太这个神的仆人而已。
2: Of course, he did not stop just to advise Timothy himself.
1: 弟兄姊妹，在这八节的圣经里面我们所看到的是保罗关心这个教会。
2: What we see further from these eight verses is because Paul care about his church.
1: 当他快要离开以前，他所关心的很多，但是他最大的心里面的负担就是向到这个教会。
2: Upon his departure was drawing close. What he cared most was his church.
1: 弟兄姊妹，这也是主耶稣在离开世界以前，主耶稣在上十字架以前所关心的同样的事情。
2: Dear brothers and sisters, this is also the thing that Christ himself.Here before he was crucified.
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2: Undeniably though, the Christians today do not bring the significant impact.
1: 我现在快要离开这里。
2: It's getting close to me to leave from this church.
1: 弟兄姊妹，请你原谅我，让我盼望你能够了解我的意思。
2: Pardon me, brothers and sisters. I hope you can understand what I mean.
1: 我常常这样想。
2: I often think of it this way.
1: 我在这里。
2: When I'm here,
1: 跟我不在这里
2: when I'm not here,
1: 有什么不同
2: what are the differences?
1: 你说你有什么好骄傲的
2: you said, what are you so proud of?
1: 但是弟兄姊妹，这不是骄傲谦卑的问题
2: this is not a problem of pride.
1: 这是一个事实的问题
2: this is a matter of fact.
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2: when the God brings the person into a group,
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2: ？Are there any real differences between whether this person is there or is not？
1: 弟兄姊妹，我相信有不同。
2: Dear brothers and sisters, I firmly believe there is。
1: 我相信我在这里和我不在这里必然有不同。
2: I believe that whether I'm here or not makes a difference。
1: 这是神的恩典。
2: This is the grace of God.
1: 我觉得我们每一个人在主的面前必须有这样的一个看见。
2: I firmly believe that all should be able to see this in front of God.
1: 我们今天在神的面前不要小看神的恩典透过我们带给我们周遭带来的那个影响。
2: Do not look down upon the grace that God has brought to us that we are influential to the surroundings.
1: 弟兄姊妹，希望你不要误会我的意思。我不是说我们有多了不起。
2: I'm not here to boast myself.
1: 但是耶稣基督说你是世上的盐，你是世上的光，必然有它的影响力。
2: But Jesus said you are the light and the salt of the world, so you must influence your surroundings.
1: 如果你在那个团体，有你没有你就没有差别，我就不知道神今天把你放在那里的目的是什么。
2: I just don't know what the purpose of your presence, if whether you are there or not makes no difference.
1: 所以在这里我们看见这八节的圣经，保罗关心他自己的这个主的教会。
2: So here we see how Paul cared for his church in these eight verses.
1: 我上次曾经提到，在这八节的圣经里面，只有一节提到怎么样传道，就是第二节。
2: And I mentioned last time, among the eight verses, there's only one place talking about preaching, that's in verse 2.
1: 但是其他的七节提到传道的动机。
2: Yet other seven verses talking about the motivation of preaching.
1: 弟兄姊妹，如何做工是一个学问，是一个很重要的事情。
2: Indeed, it is a very important thing to learn how to do the work.
1: 但是为什么做工更重要。
2: Why to do the work is also more important.
1: 今天在这样的一个大家都在讲方法技术的一个时代里面，
2: This is the era of people talking about methodology and the technology.
1: 我觉得保罗在这里提醒我们，当我们在教会里面侍奉的时候，到底我们的目的，到底我们的原因，到底我们侍奉的动机在哪里？
2: Yet here Paul reminded us our goal and our motivation of doing so.
1: 保罗在这里提到三个动机。
2: Here Paul mentioned about three motivations.
1: 第一节讲到一个动机。
2: In verse 1, he speaks of one.
1: 三节到五节讲到一个动机。
2: And verse 3 to 5 speaks of another.
1: 六节到八节讲到第三个动机。
2: And verses 6 to 8.
1: 第一个动机是什么呢？在第一节，保罗用将来的审判来激励提摩太务要传道。
2: Here in verse 1, Paul uses the future judgment to encourage Timothy to preach the word.
1: 什么意思？
2: What does that mean?
1: 基督徒有一天要在神的面前交账。
2: Because one day we have to set our score in front of the Lord.
1: 上个礼拜，焦牧师在我们中间。
2: A week ago, Pastor Chu was among us.
1: 到礼拜天下午，我跟他有一段时间相约，我们有几个钟头在一起分享谈话。
2: In one afternoon, we had a few hours of sharing.
1: 我告诉他。
2: I told him,
1: 我说焦牧师二十年前你到台湾来找我，希望我能够来接你的棒在 Boston 来侍奉。
2: 20 years ago you came to visit me in Taiwan and spoke to me about how I can carry on this baton.
1: 再过两个月我要离开这里。
2: In about 2 months I'm going to depart myself.
1: 是的，我要在神的面前有交代。
2: Yes indeed, I have to settle the score in front of God.
1: 我也要在你的面前有交代。
2: And yet I also need toBe able to conclude.
1: 弟兄姊妹，当我们去做事的时候，我们要学习一个交代的态度。
2: As we do our work, we should have the attitude of come to closure.
1: 保罗在这里提醒我们，将来在活人死人的面前有一个审判。
2: Yes, indeed, Paul has told us there will be a judgment.
1: 而这个审判就是每一个基督徒要在神面前交代的时候。
2: This is the judgment that all Christians would have to settle their scores in front of.
1: 我上一次已经详细的跟大家分享过前面的这些动机。
2: I had in the previous preachings to share with you these motivations.
1: 但是每一次保罗提到要在神面前交账的时候，他的心情是很严肃。
2: But each time when Paul mentioned about this, his heart was very serious.
1: 他常常用神的爱来劝弟兄姊妹，用神的爱来劝他的同时代的人。
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1: 当我在准备的时候，我就想到哥林多前书十六章，保罗曾经说了一句很重的话。
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2: 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He said here, if anyone does not love the Lord, a curse will be on him.
1: 后来他讲了一句话，他说，因为主必要来。
2: Because the Lord will come again.
1: 有一天主耶稣要再来。
2: One day the Lord will come again.
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2: We have not finished our work. We should continue on and to work hard.
1: 因着耶稣基督再来的那样的一个交账的日子，我们要去传道。
2: For the very day that when he comes back again, we should preach his word.
1: 三节到五节，保罗是从需要的角度来提醒他们说，你们要去好好的传道。
2: From verse 3 to 5,Paul, from the point of view of the needs to preach gospel.
1: 弟兄姊妹，今天人有很多很多不同的需要。
2: Yes, indeed, all of us have different needs.
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2: As you remember, every time when someone approached Jesus, he always started by asking him, "What do you want?"
1: 弟兄姊妹，我们常常说主耶稣基督是神，他是无所不在的。他是无所不知的，他是无所不能的。
2: We often say that Jesus himself is a God, so he can do whatever and be wherever he wants.
1: 他知道。
2: He knows.
1: 他无所不知。
2: He knows everything.
1: 他知道我们的心里面所存的是什么。
2: He knows what we have in our heart.
1: 但是当他看到人的时候，他就问他说，你要什么？
2: But whenever he sees an individual, he would ask him or her, what do you want?
1: 不是他不知道，而是他要提醒那个来到他面前的人到底他真正的需要是什么。
2: It is not that Jesus does not know, but he wanted to remind the person approaching him that what is his need.
1: 亲爱的弟兄姊妹，亲爱的朋友，到底今天我们来到神的面前，来到这个地方，我们需要什么？
2: Dear brothers and sisters, why are we here? What do we want?
1: 保罗在这里提醒提摩太说，务要传道，因为今天的时代需要的是那个道。
2: Because here, Paul reminded Timothy,Preach the word, because that is what this world needs today.
1: 这是从需要来看我们侍奉的动机。
2: So from the needs of the world to lead into our motivation.
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2: From verse 3 to 5, Paul from the point of view of the need to preach gospel.
1: 弟兄姊妹，今天人有很多很多不同的需要。
2: 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All of us have different needs.
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1: 弟兄姊妹，我们常常说主耶稣基督是神，他是无所不在的，他是无所不知的，他是无所不能的。
2: We often say that Jesus himself is a God, so he can do whatever and be wherever he wants.
1: 他知道。
2: He knows.
1: 他无所不知。
2: He knows everything.
1: 他知道我们的心里面所存的是什么。
2: He knows what we have in our heart.
1: 但是当他看到人的时候，他就问他说，你要什么？
2: But whenever he sees an individual, he would ask him or her, what do you want?
1: 不是他不知道，而是他要提醒那个来到他面前的人，到底他真正的需要是什么。
2: It is not that Jesus does not know, but he wanted to remind the person approaching him that what is his need.
1: 亲爱的弟兄姊妹，亲爱的朋友，到底今天我们来到神的面前，来到这个地方，我们需要什么？
2: Dear brothers and sisters, why are we here? What do we want?
1: 保罗在这里提醒提摩太说，务要传道，因为今天的时代需要的是那个道。
2: Because here, Paul reminded Timothy, preach the word, because that is what this world needs today.
1: 这是从需要来看我们侍奉的动机。
2: So from the needs of the world to lead into our motivation.
1: 我们一起再来看第六节到第八节。
2: So let's focus on verses 6 to 8.
1: 请看提摩太后书第四章第六节到第八节。
2: Second Timothy chapter 4 verses 6 to 8.
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2: Clearly, Paul approached these three verses from three different time frames.
1: 第六节是讲到现在。
2: Verse 6 talking about now.
1: 保罗说，现在我知道将被交奠，现在我快要离开这个世界。
2: Because he says, I know now I'm just about going to be poured out like a drink offering and my time of departure is near.
1: 弟兄姊妹，我越来越相信一件事情。
2: Brothers and sisters, I really firmly believe in one thing.
1: 一个跟神很亲密的人。
2: The person who is very close to God,
1: 他对回到荣耀离开这个世界他有很强烈的预感。
2: He has tremendous sense, can feel the time for him to receive glory.
1: 我在台湾做学生工作的时候，我记得有个学生问我一个问题。
2: When I was working among the students in Taiwan, I remember a student asked me this question.
1: 他说，李哥，你怕不怕死？
2: He says, Brother Lee, are you afraid of being, are you afraid of dying?
1: 如果今天有一个人问你，你怕不怕死？你要怎么回答
2: ？How would you answer that question if someone asked you that today？
1: 那么当然答案很简单，两个，一个是怕，一个是不怕，对不对
2: ？There's a binary choice, either yes or no。
1: 但是当我很认真地想这个问题的时候
2: ，But as I ponder about this question very seriously，
1: 他说：“李牧师，你怕不怕死？你是个基督徒，你是个传道人，你怕不怕死
2: ？”You as a preacher, as a Christian, are you afraid of death？
1: 你知道我的答案是什么？
2: Do you know what my answer might be?
1: 理论上我可以说，我应该说，我不怕死。
2: My answer would be, theoretically, I should not be afraid.
1: 但实际上我知道我有软弱。
2: In reality, I know I'm also...
1: 但是我又不是说不怕，也不是说怕。后来我的答案是，我不知道。
2: So So it's not a yes or no answer, maybe it's a maybe answer.
1: 那他说你这个牧师怎么搞的哪里这这不知道呢
2: How can you say that I, as a pastor, that I do not know?
1: 因为我还没有到面对死的那种经验。
2: That is because I haven't had an experience of facing it.
1: 但是我相信，我相信日子如何，力量也必如何。我相信到了时候，是神给我力量来面对死亡，而不是我现在可以夸耀，可以讲。
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2: For those who are very close to God, when they, their time is coming very close,Not only they can feel it, but they have the courage to face it.
1: 保罗说我现在被浇奠，离世的时候已经到了。
2: Said, Paul said, here it is time for me to departure.
1: 你知道他在哪里讲这句话
2: You know where he was when he
1: 他在监狱里面。
2: He was in prison.
1: 他在监狱里面做什么
2: Why was he in prison?
1: 等候刑期到了要上刑台，刑场。
2: He was waiting to be executed.
1: 他要上的是罗马皇帝为他预备的那个刑场
2: He was going to the place to be executed prepared exclusively for him by the Roman emperor
1: 但是他什么说呢浇奠的时候已经到了
2: But then he says It's the time for me to be poured out like a drink offering
1: 他把到那个刑场去看成一个祭坛他把刑台看成祭坛他不认为他的生命是被夺而是他看见他的生命是献上
2: He viewed the execution ground as an altar. He viewed that as to offer himself to the Lord.
1: 所以第六节讲到他当时的光景。
2: So the verse 6 talked about his situation then.
1: 第七节讲到他的过去。
2: And the verse 7 talked about his past.
1: 第八节讲到将来。
2: And verse 8 talked about his future.
1: 那么在第七节我们就看见他因着第七节的勉励提醒提摩太你务要传道
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2: 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What is his message?
1: 保罗给我们看见的是一个尽力而为从一而终的一个见证
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1: 做得好做得不好其次有没有尽我们的力去做
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1: 今天没有诗班今天是我们的弟兄独唱哈
2: And today, as you remember, we did not have a choir, but it had a solo.
1: 我就想到全世界有三个很出名的男高音。
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2: And in fact, a few years ago, they held the same concert among three of them in Rome.
1: 我每一次看他们的录影带。
2: Each time I had a time to watch their video tape,
1: 我的感触很深。
2: I had always been deeply touched.
1: 我们这里喜欢音乐人都知道。
2: As those of you who love music,
1: 哎呀，你一听就知道这三个人都唱得不错，但是呢，还是有一点点这个等次好坏轻重在里面。
2: All three of them are great, but there might still be a ladder among them.
1: 我们突然发现了这个身材跟唱歌有关系的哈。所以我们看一个块头比较大的，哦，他唱出来，哦，哆来咪哦，他就很轻松的唱出来。
2: Your ability to sing measures proportional to the physical size.
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2: Among the three, one look physically weaker. We later understand he may even have cancer.
1: 那我们一听。我们一听，我们心里面就有比较，是有好有坏。
2: Watching them three, indeed, maybe one is better than the other.
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1: 弟兄姊妹，我实在很感动。他们三个人如果要比的话，也许有高低，但是他们三个人都尽力而为。
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1: 弟兄姊妹，你知道我侍奉主这31年来。
2: Your brothers and sisters, you know, for the 31 years of serving the Lord.
1: 我发现我最大的软弱是什么
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1: 我常常喜欢跟人比。
2: I often like to compare myself with others.
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2: You know I like to sing.
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2: When I hear someone can sing better than me, then I may stop singing.
1: 那起码三个月不唱。
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2: Dear brothers and sisters, the number one reminder is do not compare yourself with others when you come.
1: 保罗在这里把他过去人生的体验告诉提摩太。
2: Yes, indeed, Paul taught Timothy about his own experience.
1: 那个仗有没有打，不在乎你有没有打赢，你好好的去打，这就是我们的责任。
2: He did not say that he won the fight, but rather he said I fought the fight.
1: 刚跑的路我们就好好去跑不在乎我们是不是得第一
2: We need to do the best to run the race whether we win the first prize or not.
1: 弟兄姊妹我们要比我们不要跟人来比让我们跟我们的主的恩典来相比
2: We do not compare ourselves with other people but we want us to be able to measure up to the Lord's grace
1: 保罗说务要传道
2: The Paul says preach the word
1: 然后呢在这边我们就看见他提到三件事情提醒我们到底传道是什么
2: Then he reminded us three things What preaching the gospel means
1: 传道是打仗
2: To preach his word is to fight a battle
1: 今天侍奉是打仗
2: To serve today is to fight a battle
1: 弟兄姊妹原谅我说过再说一遍
2: Pardon me for repeating this once again
1: 不要误把朋友当仇敌
2: Do not ever treat your friends as your enemy
1: 亲爱的弟兄姊妹，你的同工不是你的仇敌。
2: Your coworkers are not your enemy.
1: 弟兄姊妹，你的家人不是你的仇敌。
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2: Your brothers and sisters are not your enemy.
1: 我们知道魔鬼撒旦是我们的仇敌。
2: We know Satan is our enemy.
1: 但是当我在准备这个信息的时候，
2: As I prepared this sermon,
1: 我突然想到哥林多前书保罗说的一句话。
2: It came to me suddenly from 1 Corinthians.
1: 他说我是攻克己身，叫身服我，免得我传福音给别人的时候自己反被弃绝了。
2: He says, I beat my body and make it my slave so that after I have preached to others, I myself will not be disqualified from the price.
1: 不只是不要把朋友当仇敌。
2: Not only not to treat your friends as enemies.
1: 仇敌是魔鬼撒旦。
2: We should clearly see our enemy.
1: 但是保罗在这里提到另外一个仇敌是谁呢？ 不是别人，是自己。
2: Then Paul reminded us another enemy is ourselves.
1: 我们知道杏林子在台湾一个病得很重的一位姐妹，她的名字叫刘霞，她曾经说过这句话。
2: I reminded of a sister. She was greatly ill, and she had said this.
1: 她说了一句话，她说我清楚的知道。 除了我自己以外，没有一个人能够真正的击倒我。
2: I know very clearly that other than myself, no one could beat me.
1: 弟兄姊妹，很多时候我们发现自己成为自己的拦阻。
2: Very often we find that ourselves becomes our stumbling block.
1: 因为这是一个灵战，保罗说你要好好的打这个仗，务要好好去传道。
2: So this is a spiritual battle. To fight a good battle is to preach the gospel.
1: 然后保罗说传道是跑路。
2: And also, Paul compared preaching as race.
1: 什么叫做跑路呢？
2: What do we mean by race?
1: 我曾经在这里再三地强调，我们今天信仰不只是要有个起点，我们要变成一条线，要继续不断地往前走。
2: I emphasized many times, not only there's a starting point, but also we should move on.
1: 今天我们要侍奉主，要看见生活就是我们的侍奉，生活本身就是传道。
2: Our living is our testimony.
1: 不需要常常捧着一本圣经，口里面念念有词，讲到上帝，讲到神。弟兄姊妹，我们的生活就是应该是一篇信息。The
2: preaching is not limited just by preaching the word, but also should preaching by your living testimony.
1: 接下来保罗说，不只是打仗，不只是跑路。他说，当守的道我已经守住了。
2: Not only you should fight the fight, you should run a race, but also you should keep your faith.
1: 我们讲到相信道理。
2: We're talking about we believing in the faith.
1: 我们信道是从听道来的。
2: When we believe, it's come from what we hear.
1: 所以我们要去传道。
2: So we should also go out to spread it.
1: 而且我们要去行道。雅各再三告诉我们说，不要单单听道，要行道。
2: So preaching cannot be stopped. Should go forward by practicing.
1: 保罗在这里告诉我们说，除了这些以外，还有一个要守道。
2: And also here, Paul reminded us we should keep it.
1: 弟兄姊妹，在我们的信仰侍奉的前途，
2: Brothers and sisters, in our service in the Lord,
1: 有一些信仰让我们能够真实很谨慎很小心。
2: There are many points about faith that we should be very careful.
1: 今天有许许多多的人，弟兄姊妹，在信仰上。
2: Many of us today, brothers and sisters, do not have a firm foundation on your faith.
1: 让我们接受保罗的挑战，保罗的提醒。Let us
2: accept Paul's challenge and his reminding.
1: 让我们一起来到神的面前。Let
2: us all come before the God.
1: 不只是让提摩太听到保罗的声音，让我们今天也在神的面前听到保罗苦口婆心给我们的劝勉。Not
2: only Timothy heard what Paul taught him, but also we all could hear Paul's voice.
1: 我们的开始，我们的继续，虽然重要，但愿我们在主的面前有一个美好的结束。Not
2: only the beginning, the process, but may the Lord help us to have a good conclusion.
1: 我们知道1968年奥运会在墨西哥举行。We
2: know 1968 the Olympics was held in Mexico.
1: 那么在1968年这个10月20号的时候，他们有一项比赛的这个项目，就是马拉松。
2: October 20th, one theme was the
1: 其实第一名、第二名这些都已经进来，但是很多观众都没有走开。
2: And the first prize, the second prize, they all have arrived at the ending point, but the people are still not dispersed.
1: 因为他们一直听到说还有一个。 还有一个最后一名还在跑，还在跑。
2: Because they heard about there is one more person, one more individual, he's still in the race.
1: 到快下午7点钟的时候呢，天也快快昏暗了。那个时候呢，突然听见警车开道的声音。
2: around 7 o'clock when the sky is getting dark, then they heard about the police car was leading away.
1: 这个 Tanzania 的这个马拉松的代表跑进这个运动场来。
2: The person who representing Tanzania was coming in.
1: 他的名字叫 John Stephen Aquari。那么这个 Tanzania 的代表呢跑进来的时候大家都站起来这个欢呼。
2: So when this individual arrived at the ending point and everyone stood up and cheered him.
1: 26 迈的长途他坚持到最后。
2: For 26 miles, he persisted to finish.
1: 他中间摔跤过所以一进来看见他身上流着血。
2: He fell down the way and hurt himself.
1: 大家鼓掌鼓励他。
2: Everyone applauded and cheered him up.
1: 他最后终于冲到最后最后的地方。
2: So finally he arrived at the finish line.
1: 后来就有人就问他说你那么辛苦干什么你又得不到任何的好处。
2: So later someone asked him, why you work so hard, you will never receive any reward.
1: 你为什么不中途退赛呢？
2: Why didn't you just give it up on halfway?
1: 他讲了一句话我觉得非常非常的对我有很深的印象。
2: But he said something truly encouraged me.
1: 他说我的祖国把我送我七千里路到这个地方来不是来开始一个赛跑的。
2: My country did not send me from 7,000 kilometers away, 7,000 miles away, just to start the race.
1: 他说我的国家派我到这边来是完成这个赛跑的。
2: My country sent me here to finish this race.
1: 当我看到这句话的时候
2: as I read this statement,
1: 我心里实在很受感动。
2: I was deeply moved.
1: 我们常常听见一句话说某某人很好但是他晚节不保。
2: We often hear someone says this is a great person, but he really couldn't finish it. He was not that great when he was.
1: 有一个传道人他一生非常非常有见证影响了许多的人有人劝他写一个传记。
2: A preacher had a tremendous career, and many were helped by him, so I asked him to write a biography.
1: 他讲了一句话他说我看了许许多多的赛跑有许多的人在最后一圈跌倒。
2: And I have watched so many race, but very, very many of them fall or failed on the last race.
1: 亲爱的弟兄姊妹当我想到这里的时候我向我自己说。
2: So when I came to this, I spoke to myself.
1: 求主施恩怜悯我让我在这里十七年半的侍奉最后的两个月在主的面前蒙他的怜悯，蒙他的恩待。
2: I pray to the Lord, may His grace can help me to have a good conclusion for the last 2 months.
1: 从这十八年扩大到我们一生。
2: From the 18 years expand into our whole life.
1: 就是保罗的见证。
2: This is the testimony of Paul.
0: 刚刚的节目是牧者心声。由圣经广播网编辑播出。